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0: 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Looks like we made
1: 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Oh, hi. Welcome back to Kids. Follow your dreams.

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I got nowhere else to be now. No one tells you just how long you'll last. Some go slowly and some far too fast. I've got time I never planned to have. I got years and years of it.